širimo veselje. Radio Gorenc. Now I may not be the worst or the best, but you gotta respect my honesty. And I may break your heart, but I don't really think there's anybody as bomb as me. So you can take this.

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1: 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Wild one. Wild one. Wild one.

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